0: Oh, the powerhouse voice of Alanis Morissette on Smooth this morning. Weekends feel good with the best playlist, and I reckon we've got it. Mel Doyle joining you. Whatever you're doing, for me, it's always a bit of a life admin day. So if you've got the to-do list, I don't know, if you like setting up for the week ahead, which takes a little bit of the pressure off Monday morning, always makes me feel better, then we are here to keep you company with the best playlist. I reckon we'll pick up the pace with Phil Collins and Two Hearts right after this break.
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11: In Port Adelaide, Ocean Steamers Road is closed at Eastern Parade due to a previous structure fire. Getting busy on Peary Street between King William Street and Pulteney Street, and Commode Street between Sir Edwin Smith Avenue and King William Road. Rain today with a high of 15. Right now it's 14 degrees. See any dramas or delays, call the traffic hotline direct 1300 595 937. That's the latest traffic on Smooth FM Adelaide.
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0: Well, how great is a Sunday morning with Smooth? Mel Doyle, thank you for being with me. I know Richard's got some great songs on the way. MJ's Billie Jean after this, so you enjoy that with him. Whatever you're doing today, have a good one. And I'll catch you again next weekend, bright and early from 6. Bye.
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15: Adelaide's traffic on Smooth.
16: In Port Adelaide, Ocean Steamers Road is closed at Eastern Parade due to a previous structure fire. Getting busy on Fury Street between King William Street and Pulteney Street and Commode Street between Sir Edwin Smith Avenue and King William Road. Rain today with a high of 15. Right now it's 14 degrees. See any dramas or delays, call the traffic hotline direct 1300 595 937. That's the latest traffic on Smooth FM Adelaide.
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11: Hello, I'm Eleanor Quirk. There's been another near miss on the tarmac at Sydney Airport. This time, the pilot at the controls of a Jetstar plane bound for the Gold Coast was forced to brake suddenly when a Qatar aircraft came dangerously close. The sudden stop forcing a flight attendant to fall. She's been treated for minor injuries. It's the second near miss at the airport in just weeks. A new national advertising campaign rolling out today is hoping to arm parents with the skills to deal with bullying. Education Minister Jason Clare says it highlights the warning signs for parents to watch out for.
17: This campaign is about helping to be able to identify if your child might be being bullied and then what you can do as a mum or a dad.
11: Australia's recorded its first inland case of the H5 bird flu. The native bird found in far west New South Wales brings the total number of confirmed cases on Australian soil to 215. Acting New South Wales Chief Vet Jane Bennett says it's a concerning development.
18: It's not unusual for birds to move along those lines. The issue for it is that it's much further inland than we're expecting, and of course if it continues to move east it can get into our poultry production areas.
11: And Robert Irwin has defended Mum Terry, accusing the media of painting her as the villain. The TV host claiming pictures of the pair have been taken out of context, accusing tabloids of creating family drama that doesn't exist.
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11: Melbourne's put a dent in Fremantle's winning streak, defeating the ladder leaders by 4 points. D's coach Stephen King says they've proven they're a real contender in September.
19: Oh, extremely proud of the playing group, to be honest. They're a serious footy team. So we came here today wanting to challenge them and test ourselves as much as them. Fairly intense game, like a final. Really proud of our group.
11: The Swans thumped Port Adelaide by 97, Geelong over Essendon by 67, and Adelaide 9-point winners over Richmond. And you're up to date on the latest from the newsroom.
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0: What a song that is, co-written by Ed Sheeran, Justin Bieber with Love Yourself on Smooth. It's Richard Wilkins here. Well, I love me some movies, and what a huge year it's been so far. The Super Mario Galaxy movie, Michael, of course, Toy Story 5, and of course, The Odyssey. And now Spider-Man Brand New Day has taken over $1 billion globally after just 6 days. Second fastest ever behind Avengers Endgame. Just incredible. Have you seen the new Spidey film? Let me know what you think. Our More Music Sunday continues with DeBarge next on Smooth.
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2: Adelaide's traffic on Smooth.
11: Port Adelaide, Ocean Steamers Road is closed at Eastern Parade due to a previous structure fire. Getting busy on Peary Street between King William Street and Pulteney Street, and Commode Street between Sir Edwin Smith Avenue and King William Road. Rain today with a high of 15. Right now it's 14 degrees. See any dramas or delays, call the traffic hotline direct 1300 595 937. That's the latest traffic on Smooth FM Adelaide.
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0: Oh, what a song. Richard Wilkins here on Smooth. I hope you're having yourself a brilliant Sunday, and we are going to continue to do what we do best with a song that's high up on our favourites list. Fleetwood Mac, up next on Smooth.
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3: Adelaide's traffic on Smooth.
4: In Bolivar, reports of a car V barrier on the north-south motorway near the Bolivar interchange. Port Adelaide Ocean Steamers Road is closed at Eastern Parade due to a previous structure fire and getting busy on Peary Street between King William Street and Pulteney Street. Rain today with a high of 15. Right now it's 14 degrees. See any dramas or delays, call the traffic hotline direct. 1300 595 937. That's the latest traffic on Smooth FM Adelaide.
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5: Hello, I'm Eleanor Quirk. An investigation's underway after a near miss between two planes at Sydney Airport. A Qatar Airways and Jetstar aircraft came within metres of each other on the tarmac this morning. A flight attendant suffered minor injuries when the Jetstar plane was forced to brake suddenly. Another near miss at the airport, which unfolded last week, is also under investigation. One Nation's pushing for an overhaul of visa categories as the government faces political pressure over immigration levels. The party eyeing a move to tighten up rules that open the gates for immediate family members of some visa holders. Nationals MP David Littleproud says the focus needs to be on bringing skilled workers into the country.
6: We need other skills like builders and electricians and tilers and roofers that should be prioritised instead of international students and their families.
5: The country's poultry industry is facing a growing threat as the deadly bird flu strain continues to spread. Australia's first inland case has been detected in New South Wales with native birds testing positive. Invasive Species Council Chief Jack Goff says the virus is taking off.
7: This is really significant because it means we're starting to see this deadly bird flu penetrate inland. And of course, that'll have huge implications.
5: And Donald Trump's feud with Taylor Swift has again taken off. The White House forced to remove a TikTok post featuring a Taylor song after she filed a copyright claim.
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5: Melbourne's put a dent in Fremantle's winning streak, defeating the ladder leaders by 4 points. D's coach Stephen King says they've proven they're a real contender in September.
9: Oh, extremely proud. Proud of the playing group, to be honest. They're a serious footy team. So we came here today wanting to challenge them and test ourselves as much as them. Fairly intense game, like a final. Really proud of our group.
5: The Swans thumped Port Adelaide by 97, Geelong over Essendon by 67, and Adelaide 9-point winners over Richmond. And you're up to date on the latest from the newsroom.
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10: 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How good was Hugh Grant in Love Actually? 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

0: That is going straight to the pool room. That's on Madonna, Take a Bow. Richard Wilkins here on Smooth. Didn't Madonna and Kylie look fantastic together on stage in Amsterdam? Madonna's Confessions 2 album going gangbusters. And I can't wait to see Kylie on home soil, the sacred turf of the MCG for the AFL Grand Final. Going to be wonderful. Just hope the Swannies are there. Our More Music Sunday continues with the mighty Tina Turner next on Smooth.
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2: Adelaide's traffic on Smooth.
12: In Bolivar, look out for reports of a car v barrier on the north-south motorway near the Bolivar interchange. Port Adelaide Ocean Steamers Road is closed at Eastern Parade due to a previous structure fire, and it's getting busy on Perry Street between King William Street and Pulteney Street. Rain today with a high of 15. Right now it's 14 degrees. See any dramas or delays, call the traffic hotline direct 1300 595 937. That's the latest traffic on Smooth FM Adelaide.
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0: Oh, what a great morning of music we've had on Smooth. I hope you enjoyed it. Richard Wilkins here for your Sunday. And if you're tidying up and getting ready for friends dropping in, we will look after the music. Wham and Ed Sheeran, both coming up on Smooth.
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9: At Bolivar, reports of a car into a barrier on the north-south motorway near the Bolivar interchange. At Felixstowe, there's a crash at the corner of OG Road and Paynham Road. At Marden, maintenance works are affecting Portrush Road near Rivers Street, around lower Portrush Road and Ascot Avenue. Rain today with a high of 15. Right now it's 15 degrees. See any dramas or delays, call the traffic hotline direct, 1300 595 937. That's the latest traffic on Smooth FM Adelaide.
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10: Hello, I'm Eleanor Quirk. An airline crew member's been injured in a near miss between two planes at Sydney Airport. A Jetstar plane and a Qatar Airlines aircraft came within metres of each other while taxiing on the tarmac. The flight attendant was assessed by paramedics after the plane braked suddenly to avoid a collision. An investigation is now underway. An advertising campaign will be rolled out across Australia today to raise awareness about bullying. The $5 million push will show children in everyday settings, including classrooms, sporting fields and online at home. Education Minister Jason Clare says it will also offer tips on how to identify the signs of bullying.
11: Bullying, you know, can end in the worst of all worlds, in young people taking their own life. So mums and dads are worried about this. This links to a website that provides some tips and some helpful information.
10: The number for Lifeline, 13 11 14. Students across the country are preparing to walk out of the classroom this week to protest against One Nation. The action set to take place in all capital cities August 13. One Nation Senator Sean Bell rejecting the claims made by the rally organisers.
12: When you start saying things like One Nation is fascist, you know, once you do that, you know, people feel justified in things like violence.
10: And disturbing new pictures have been released painting a tragic picture of the lead-up to Liam Payne's death. The graphic photos from the Buenos Aires police investigation show the One Direction star's alcohol and drug-fueled bender before he fell to his death in 2024.
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10: Gold Coast preparing for a chilly clash against the Giants in Canberra to kick off today's footy action. Then it's the Eagles and Collingwood in Perth, and the Saints take on the Blues in a crucial clash for both sides. Saints coach Ross Lyon says Carlton at their best are dangerous.
14: We're going to have to work hard to get the ball off them, and if you don't, they'll deliver what they've been delivering over the last 9 or 11 weeks. So it's a big challenge, but we're in pretty good nick without always getting the chocolates. So we're looking forward to the battle.
10: And you're up to date on the latest from the newsroom.
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15: Welcome to your Sunday afternoon. I hope you're having a cracker of a day. And yes, the More Music Breakfast Show is back tomorrow. And the best way to start the day, join Kelly Golding from 5:30 a.m. Her positive energy is just what you need to get you through Monday. That's why I love being with you on the weekend. Feel good music all day long. And let's kick off the hour with Rod Stewart.
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0: I love me some Hall & Oates. Private Eyes on Smooth. It's Richard Wilkins here. Are you a yacht rock fan? Some describe the genre as sitting down dancing music. And if you're a fan, have you seen Yacht Rock, the documentary on HBO Max? It's really good. Michael McDonald and the whole crew getting into it. Speaking of Michael, he's a special guest on Keith Urban's Yacht Rock album, Flow State, which is really good. Keith said, it's great to have a new album and everyone knows all the songs already. Love it. We are going to be sharing more favourites shortly. The late, great Amy Winehouse is coming up, so stay with us on Smooth.
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0: Well, there you go. That is me done. Thank you so much for listening to Smooth. Always love your company. Richard signing off. Handing over to David Campbell, who is fresh from the biggest fun run in the world. Well done, DC. I'll be back on Smooth next weekend from 10 a.m. Till then, be good, be kind, and be careful. 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
9: Adelaide's traffic on Smooth.
10: Just a heads up, there are reports of a crash in Paynham in all directions on Portrush Road near Paynham Road. Traffic is busy in the area. Best to avoid it if you can. In Glenelg East, it's slow. Brighton Road at Jetty Road intersection. In South Plympton, busy. Marion Road at Crossroad intersection. And maintenance works are affecting Portrush Road near River Street, around Lower Portrush Road and Ascot Avenue. See any dramas or delays, call the traffic hotline direct 1300 595 937. That's the latest traffic on Smooth FM Adelaide.
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11: Okay, I'm post City to Surf, so I'm going to stand for a little bit. I might sit a little bit later on, but I'm hydrated. Happy to be here and happy to have completed it for another year. It's a great event. But let's get emotional now. Here's some Whitney Houston to keep my legs pumping. Let's go, Whitney.
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0: Soft Cell, a bit of Tainted Love for you there. It's David Campbell here on Smooth. All right, everybody's talking about the fact that he is back. Our favourite coach with the mo, Ted Lasso Season 4 is now on Apple TV. This is really, if you're a Season 3 person and you're like, ugh, I think it's time for this to finish. This is the return to form you are looking for from the team. Sudeikis is back. He's got a women's second division soccer team now. Hannah Waddingham, who are watching anything, is back. Brett Gold's in. Bit of Roy Coote. I think it's back for sure now. So check it out on Apple TV. And I'll play some British pop. D-Ream. Dream and Things Can Only Get Better is coming up soon on Smooth.
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0: Loved it. I loved every second of that song. It is so good. It's David Campbell here. And this time of day, I like to always say to our little furry babies out there, it's walkie time. Don't forget to take us with you on the Smooth Player. If you like some smooth 80s, I'll keep you going with that next. So get the treats in the lead. Let's go.
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9: Adelaide's traffic on Smooth.
10: Take it easy on the wet roads this afternoon. Slow down and drive through the conditions. England Hill North, Tappersall Road, a couple of light changes south, Bennett, Anzac Highway, Hilton, Sir Donald Bradman Drive, busy both directions at South Road. In the city, North Terrace, holding a few westbound at Kintore Ave, and roadworks in O'Halloran Hill, Main South Road near Majors Road, speeds under 40k's there both ways. See any dramas or delays, call the traffic hotline direct, 1300 595 937. That's the latest traffic on Smooth FM Adelaide.
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0: Okay, so I'm sitting down now. I started standing, but the city to surf got me. Now I'm sitting down. And you know what? I feel much better. feel much better for it. At least the top half does. So here's some Glenn Frey on Smooth.
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0: The Bee Gees and Alone. It's David Campbell here on Smooth. Now, if you want something to watch for the whole family, and we've been watching this with my family, is the Netflix show Little House on the Prairie. Do you remember that when we were kids with Michael Landon? Well, they rebooted it with this fantastic Luke Bracey, this Aussie actor who's taken the lead in this. It's actually really good. It's really wholesome. It's a fantastic show. Check it out. It's only 8 episodes on Netflix. Great, great family viewing. And it may make you want to, you know, join a farm. Not me, though. I'm going to stay here and listen to Queen with you next on Smooth.
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0: Yeah, that hits the spot. I love that one. It's David Campbell here for your Sunday sessions on Smooth. And if you've just pulled into a servo, you're about to pull into a servo, don't look at the price of petrol. Just don't worry about it. Just fill it up as much as you can, get some chippies for the drive home, get back in the car and turn us up nice and loud, because Phil Collins and Phil Bailey are going to get you out of there real quick on Smooth.
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11: Adelaide's traffic on Smooth.
12: Take it easy on the wet roads this afternoon. Slow down and drive to the conditions. In Glenelg North, Chapless Hill Road, a couple of lane changes southbound at Anzac Highway. Holden, Northeast Road, a slowing southbound approaching Grand Junction Road. Torrensville, South Road on the brakes northbound at Ashran Parade. And roadworks through Halloran Hill, Main South Road near Majors Road. Speed down to 40k's there in both directions. See any dramas or delays, call the traffic hotline direct, 1300 595 937. That's the latest traffic on Smooth FM Adelaide.
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0: Sundays, of course, are all about getting ready for the week ahead, and I love to get organised. So my tip for you is this. Tune in to the More Music Breakfast Show tomorrow morning. Kelly G starts at 5:30 in the morning. She's going to pump you up for the school run with the best music, and you don't have to listen to all that stuff that you don't want the kids to hear. All right, let's get up and get moving. Kylie teamed up with this icon in Amsterdam for Pride. Here's Madonna.
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0: Ellie Goulding, Love Me Like You Do. It's David Campbell here on Smooth. And if you love everybody in your house, you'll know that it is census night coming up on Tuesday night, my friends. Every 5 years, we count everybody in the household, and you can put say what your age is and your ancestry, your religion, language is spoken. A lot of Jedis in the last few years. That's getting bigger and bigger. But it's census night and the feeling's right. So it's great. Everyone lives in the house on census night. I'll be back with some Cindy Lauper. She's only staying over for the weekend on Smooth.
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0: Oh, that is it? Really? I can't believe it. It's David Campbell here on Smooth. That's the end of the Sunday sessions. Stay with us, though, because Nick Michaels, Nicky Mikes, is going to be here. He has both of the Billies, Ocean and Joel. Yeah, that's right. The best Billies, in my opinion. I'm going to be back next Saturday and Sunday from 1 o'clock, though. Have a great week. Love you. Bye.
1: A human cannonball.
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1: 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A human shot out of a cannon 75 feet into the air with nothing but pure pizzazz. You'll be telling your mates about it for days. But blink and you'll miss it. Miss it and you'll be feeling what you're feeling now. A serious case of SHOMO. 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
13: Adelaide's traffic on Smooth.
14: Take it easy on the wet roads this evening. Slow down and drive to the conditions. Watch out for flooding in Paradise, impacting North Terrace and Lower Northeast Road near Darley Street. Also flooding in McGill on Newton Road, Bernards Road and Penfold Road near McGill Road. Proceed with caution. In Holden, Northeast Road, so southbound at Grand Junction Road. Torrensville, South Road, crawling northbound at Ashwin Parade. In the city, North Terrace, busy westbound at Kintore Ave. See any dramas or delays, call the traffic hotline direct, 1300 595 937. That's the latest traffic on Smooth FM Adelaide.
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1: 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Hello, it's Nick Michaels. Hope you're doing well. Thanks for tuning in. Maybe chilling out this afternoon with a drink, watching the sunset perhaps. 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

0: Loving these feel-good songs here on Smooth as we sail into Sunday night. It's Nick Michaels here. Hope you had a great weekend. We've got Janet Jackson, Luther Vandross coming up, and John Farnham. Thanks for tuning in.
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11: Adelaide's traffic on Smooth.
12: Take it easy on the wet roads, slow down and drive to the conditions. Watch out for flooding in Paradise, impacting North Terrace and Lower Northeast Road near Darley Street. Also flooding in McGill or Newton Road, Bernards Road and Penfold Road near McGill Road. Be careful through there. Holden Northeast Road, slowing southbound at Grand Junction Road. Torrensville South Road on the brakes, northbound at Ashram Parade. See any dramas or delays, call the traffic hotline direct, 1300 595 937. That's the latest traffic on Smooth FM Adelaide.
0: G'day there, it's Nick Michaels here on Smooth FM. Hope you're well. Pleasure being here, playing all these feel-good songs as we wind down on a Sunday afternoon. And I hope you had a great weekend. Here's Janet Jackson, Luther Vandross, The Best Things in Life Are Free.
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0: Another great song to sing along to from Taylor Dane. I'll Be Your Shelter here at Smooth. And it's Nick with you tonight. Are you getting ready for a new week? Finishing off some housework, perhaps? The laundry? School uniforms? You've got kids? Going to be back with Nick Kershaw here on Smooth.
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0: Hope you had a great weekend. Maybe time with the kids, the playground or the park. Hello, it's Nick Michaels here on Smooth. And more feel-good songs coming up. Lined up the Mentals and also the Bee Gees. Have a fantastic night.
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10: North Adelaide reports of a problem for Main North Road at the intersection with the Princes Highway. Traffic is rather slow in all directions there. Problems as well in the CBD for Sturt Street and Whitmore Square, and some short delays there for the westbound run at Brighton. Minor delays as well for Brighton Road, with reports of a problem around Edward Street, seeing some patchy traffic in both directions. Elsewhere, an earlier incident clearing for Unley Road at Unley, around Greenhill Road, but some minor delays remain for the northbound run at Tomsley, Main South Road and the Southern Expressway, both seeing a good run in both directions. That's the latest traffic on Smooth FM Adelaide.
0: G'day there, it's Nick Michaels here on Smooth. Another weekend done and dusted. Hope your favourite team had a win. Makes it even better. And now get set for a brand new week. Here are the Mentals.
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0: Feeling good here at Smooth with Madonna, getting into the groove, and of course Alicia Keys, another beautiful song, No One. Hello, it's Nick Michaels. Are you cooking something special for dinner? Or maybe heading out for a takeaway? By the way, stay with us, got Belinda Carlisle coming up next on Smooth.
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0: loving the feel-good songs here on Smooth as we wind down on a Sunday night. Hi, it's Nick Michaels, and thanks for joining us. We've got George Michael, Aretha Franklin coming up, and one of our favourites from Steve Winwood on Smooth.
1: I'm Roz, this is Chris. We live in Anglemale. When we first moved in together, obviously it was renting. I think we had five rentals before we came here.
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1: 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Like, this is our forever home. I mean, it's taken us 50 years to get here, but this is it.
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0: 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It's Nick Michaels. Trust you had a wonderful weekend. Maybe catching up with family and friends. And now relaxing and enjoying the feel-good songs. Here's Aretha Franklin and George Michael.
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0: Pilates Sisters, getting us going on a Sunday in the Neutron Dance. It's Nick Michaels. Thanks for being with us here on Smooth. Hope you had a fantastic weekend. Chance to work on some hobbies, perhaps, or getting some projects around the house finished. Well, stay with us. Back with Robbie Williams, Rock DJ, next on Smooth.
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0: Thanks for tuning in to Smooth for all your feel-good songs as we ease into Sunday night. Hi, it's Nick with you. Maybe having a roast at home, then relaxing? Well, stay with us. Coming up, Cher and Ed Sheeran with Justin Bieber on Smooth.
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0: G'day there, it's Nick Michaels here on Smooth. Great to have your company tonight. All set to take on a brand new week? Well, let's get you there with all these feel-good songs, like this big hit from Cher, I Found Someone.
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But when his drinking and lusting and his hunger for power became known to more and more people, the demands to do something about

0: Feeling good here on Smooth and Tight-O, Rosanna. Another good song there from Sonia Dana. Hello, it's Nick Michaels. Welcome along. Making plans for next weekend yet? Organising what needs to be done tomorrow? Well, Cam Daddo's in after nine with your relaxing space. But up next, it's The Cause and Rick Astley on Smooth.
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0: It's been great playing all these feel-good songs here on Smooth. This is Nick. Stay with us. Cam Daddo's in next. Looking for an easy place to relax. Got the Backstreet Boys coming up, also the Police, and a big hit from James Blunt. Have a great night.
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0: Feeling good on Smooth with Hall & Oates, that's Maneater. Big shout out to anyone starting a brand new job this week. I know there are lots of names and processes you got to get your head around. You got this. I'm Cam Datto with you. We'll keep the Smooth tunes rolling with some love from Celine Dion. 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
0: 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Hope you're feeling good. Shout out to all the pet sitters up with me tonight. If it's taking some time getting used to an extra furry friend at your feet, I've got some soothing tunes to help you along the way. I'm Cam Datto, kicking off the hour with John Farnham.
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0: More music, less talk. You're on Smooth for your Sunday night with Britney Spears. That's Sometimes. Hope the calendar is looking good for the rest of the month, certainly for the rest of the year. You've got lots of good things to stick around for. It's nice to have something to look forward to, isn't it? I certainly have some music for you from Mariah Carey in moments. I'm Cam Daddo and you are on Smooth.
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0: 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Are you getting through the last chapter? 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
0: It's lovely to have you enjoying the playlist we're bringing you tonight. 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Late night exercise, the overnight shift, or even prepping for the day ahead. 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

0: Feeling Good with Ed DeShearer. That's perfect. I'm Cam Datto for your Sunday night. As we get closer to spring, I'm looking forward to some warmer temperatures and a blooming garden. I love all that. I was looking forward to footy finals. I kind of am, because I just like footy finals. But my Bombers, well, they came last. Bring on 2027. I'll press play on Elton John and George Michael next on Smooth.
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0: There you go. Just the song to finish up my time with you for our Sunday night, our weekend on Smooth. It's Cameron Daddo signing off. I'll leave you with these words from Harriet Stowe. This is perfect for the beginning of the week. Never give up, for that is just the place and the time that the tide will turn. Dream big. Catch you again tomorrow night from 9. Smooth.
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0: This is Smooth. 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
2: Adelaide's traffic on Smooth.
3: Good morning and happy Monday. In Mawson Lakes, roads are closed due to flooding on Port Wakefield Road between the Salisbury Highway and the Dry Creek Ramp. Diversions are in place there. Further flooding in a few other areas, including parts of McGill and Modbury. Parracombe, we have a road closure too due to fallen rocks on Gorge Road between Corkscrew Road and Torrens Hill Road. And just be sure to check your speed. Addison Road, Pennington. See any dramas or delays, call the traffic hotline direct 1300 595 937. That's the latest traffic on Smith FM Adelaide.
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4: Good morning, it's Anne Chanderson with your 5:30 news. Israel has rejected a 15-point peace plan for Gaza from US President Donald Trump. Prime Minister Benjamin Netanyahu has vowed his nation will not withdraw its military presence until Hamas fully disarms. Hamas has previously said it's willing to disarm under certain conditions which are being negotiated with the US. Labor has produced its weakest primary vote since June 2013 in the latest news poll. It's sunk to 29% to be on par with One Nation, with the coalition 11 points back on 18%. Anthony Albanese is still the preferred Prime Minister, with 46% of voters backing him, ahead of Pauline Hanson on 31% and opposition leader Angus Taylor on 23%. There are calls for the Royal Commission into Anti-Semitism to reconsider its decision to exclude Josh Frydenberg from giving evidence. Prominent business, national security and ALP figures have labelled the move to not allow the highest-ranking Jewish Australian government minister in history to testify deeply distressing, surprising and puzzling. Frydenberg has been invited to appear at the final hearing block in Sydney from August 17 to 28, but he won't take to the stand. New South Wales police are trying to identify remains believed to be that of a woman found in a suitcase near Goulburn. A passerby made the gruesome discovery roadside at O'Allen yesterday afternoon. And Meghan Markle has revealed that Prince Harry loves the bagpipes, with the royal begging to join in with musicians at a gala in British Columbia. Updating sport, the Geelong Cats Board is holding a crisis meeting today to discuss the club's controversial concussion scandal. Meantime, Carlton fans have chanted, "We want Fraser," during the Blues' 106-62 win over the Saints at Marvel Stadium. Interim coach Josh Fraser has claimed 10 wins from 12 starts since taking over from Michael Voss. And Australia's Isaac Beecroft won gold and set a new world record in the under 20 5-kilometre race walk in Oregon.
5: Tick off your morning to-do list at BP with barista coffee and breakfast snacks. Turn into BP and it's tick done.
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4: Showers about today as we head for a forecast top of 15 degrees, up to 16 tomorrow with showers increasing. Showers easing on Wednesday. Thursday, we're in for a shower or two. That's the latest on Smooth Adelaide.
6: 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It's Kelly Golding here with the More Music Breakfast Show, ready to start another Monday. Great to have your company this morning. 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

0: Feeling good on Smooth, playing more music and less talk for breakfast with Elton John for Monday. Great to have your company. It's 5:58. 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
0: Adelaide's traffic on Smooth.
8: Roads closed due to flooding in Mawson Lakes on Port Wakefield Road between the Salisbury Highway and the Dry Creek. Ramp diversions are in place there. Further flooding in a few other areas, including parts of McGill and Modbury. Road closure following a structure fire in Port Adelaide. Ocean Steamers Road between Eastern Parade and Minipa Road. And also a separate road closure due to fallen rocks in Paracombe. Gorge Road between Corkscrew Road and Torrens Hill Road. See any dramas or delays? Call the traffic hotline direct 1300 595 937. That's the latest traffic on Smith FM Adelaide.
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9: Good morning, it's Ann Janderson with the 6 o'clock news. Anthony Albanese is still the preferred Prime Minister in the latest news poll, despite support for Labor slumping. 46% of voters want him to remain in the top job, with 31% backing Pauline Hanson and 23% rallying for opposition leader Angus Taylor. In the primary vote, the ALP is at its weakest point since June 2013 on 29%, to be level with One Nation, with the coalition on 18%. The Israeli military won't be withdrawing from Gaza, rejecting US President Donald Trump's 15-point peace plan. Trump claimed his Board of Peace had reached an agreement on the complete disarmament of Hamas and other groups in the area. Israeli Prime Minister Benjamin Netanyahu claims it will not back down until Hamas is genuinely disarmed. Vietnamese President Tho Lam has touched down in Australia overnight for talks with Anthony Albanese on fuel, trade and China. He's spending today in Sydney before heading to Canberra tomorrow for the meeting on strengthening ties. A warning to Australian parents to ensure children know the dangers of injecting unregulated peptides. Tasmanian Dr. Tim Jones claims kids as young as 12 are secretly going online to order the jabs, which promise to reduce weight, boost muscle, improve recovery, among other claims. Figures show 95% of peptide products referred to Australia's medicines regulator after being stopped at the border this year have been destroyed. And Grease star Stockard Channing has revealed she's living as a recluse after quitting the US. The 82-year-old, who played Rizzo in the film starring John Travolta, moved to London about 7 years ago following the tragic death of her partner. Updating sport, Carlton has almost assured itself a spot in the AFL finals after a 44-point win over St Kilda at Marvel Stadium. Collingwood is through after a 19-point win over West Coast in Perth. Meantime, Geelong will hold a crisis meeting today as it continues to manage the fallout from the concussion waiver scandal. And Carlton has started the AFLW season with a 26-point win over St Kilda. And in cricket, Bangladesh will need a drastic turnaround in form ahead of Thursday's first test against Australia in Darwin. The tourists bowled out for just 54 in their sole warm-up match.
10: Tick off your morning to-do list at BP with barista coffee and breakfast snacks. Turn into BP and it's tick done.
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9: Showers about today as we head for a forecast top of 15 degrees, up to 16 tomorrow with showers increasing. Showers easing on Wednesday. Thursday, we're in for a shower or two. That's the latest on Smooth Adelaide.
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0: Good morning. It is the More Music Breakfast Show with Roy Orbison, Pretty Woman on Smooth. Kelly Golding here playing more music and less talk. Showers and 15 degrees today. Showers increasing tomorrow and 16. Looks like we're in for a bit of a wet week. We'll check those roads. Everything but the girl missing next on Smooth.
1: Adelaide's traffic on Smooth.
2: Be mindful of a road closure due to flooding in Mawson Lakes, Port Wakefield Road between the Salisbury Highway and the Dry Creek Ramp. Diversions are in place there. Further flooding in a few other areas, including parts of McGill and Modbury. Another road closure in Port Adelaide following a structure fire, Ocean Steamers Road between Eastern Parade and Minipa Road. And also in Paracombe due to fallen rocks, Gorge Road between Corkscrew Road and Torrens Hill Road. See any dramas or delays? Call the traffic hotline direct 1300 595 937. That's the latest traffic on Smith FM Adelaide.

0: playing more music and Let's Talk for Breakfast. This is Smooth, Maroon 5, This Love, Kelly Golding for Monday morning. Hope you had a great weekend. Back to it, huh? Hitting 15 degrees today, showers on the way. We will check the roads if you are out and about already. And the latest news next, Irene Cara's Flash Dance on the way after 6:30.
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1: Adelaide's traffic on Smooth.
12: Watch out for a road closure due to flooding in Mawson Lakes. Port Wakefield Road between the Salisbury Highway and the Dry Creek Ramp. Diversions are in place there. Also, Mawson Lakes, we got ourselves a crash on Elder Drive near the Salisbury Highway. Further flooding in a few other areas, including parts of McGill and Modbury. And in Port Adelaide, another road closure following a structure fire Ocean Steamers Road between Eastern Parade and Minipa Road. See any dramas or delays, call the traffic hotline.

0: still the preferred Prime Minister with 46% support. 31% of voters back Pauline Hanson, with opposition leader Angus Taylor on 23%. New South Wales police are trying to identify remains believed to be that of a woman found in a suitcase near Goulburn. A passerby made the gruesome discovery roadside at O'Allen yesterday afternoon. There are claims there's been a defence security breach. Multiple drones were repeatedly detected in the restricted airspace unchallenged at the Williamtown RAF base near Newcastle last month. It's home to the ADF's top fighter jets. Melbourne Airport is confident work will start on a rail link within 5 years. Its construction will be detailed in an airport master plan being released today. There'll also be a multi-billion-dollar expansion of its runways and terminals. Israel has rejected a 15-point peace plan for Gaza from US President Donald Trump. Prime Minister Benjamin Netanyahu has vowed his nation will not withdraw its military presence until Hamas fully disarms. Hamas has previously said it's willing to disarm under certain conditions, which are being negotiated with the US. And Bruce Willis and Demi Moore's youngest daughter, Tallulah Willis, has married musician Justin Acey. The 32-year-old wore a custom-made Balenciaga dress for the wedding in Idaho. Updating sport, there were crowd chants for Josh Fraser to be appointed as Carlton coach as the Blues beat St Kilda by 44 points at Marvel Stadium. He's yet to decide if he'll apply for the job after claiming the club 10 wins out of 12 starts. And the Geelong Cats board is holding a crisis meeting today to discuss the club's controversial concussion scandal.
1: Tick off your morning to-do list at BP with barista coffee and breakfast snacks. Turn into BP and it's tick. Done.
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0: Showers about today as we head for a forecast top of 15 degrees, up to 16 tomorrow with showers increasing. Showers easing on Wednesday. Thursday, we're in for a shower or two. That's the latest on Smooth Adelaide.
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0: Feeling good on Smooth Adelaide, playing more music and less talk for breakfast with Abba Waterloo. Great to have your company this morning. Kelly Golding here, kickstarting a new week with all the feel-good music you need. You can count on us for that. Huey Lewis in the news on the way next. S Club 72. Right now, though, we're checking the roads.
1: Adelaide's traffic on Smooth.
2: Be mindful of a road closure in Mawson Lakes due to flooding on Port Wakefield Road between the Salisbury Highway and the Dry Creek Ramp. Diversions are in place there. Also, further flooding in other areas, including parts of the Hills, McGill and Modbury, back to Mawson Lakes because we have a crash in Elder Drive. That's just near the Salisbury Highway. Another road closure for Adelaide following a structure fire. Ocean Steamers Road between Eastern Parade and Minipa Road. See any dramas or delays, call the traffic hotline direct 1300 595 937. That's the latest traffic on Smith FM Adelaide.

0: feeling good on Smooth. It is the More Music Breakfast Show. Great song. Kelly Goddick here for Monday. Hope you had a great weekend. Have you been to Monet to Matisse yet? The Art Gallery of South Australia? I want to see that. Looks amazing. More feel-good music on the way after the 7 o'clock news, which is next on Smooth.
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1: Adelaide's traffic on Smooth.
18: Roads are closed due to flooding in Mawson Lakes. Port Wakefield Road between the Salisbury Highway and the Dry Creek Ramp. Diversions are in place there. Also, Mawson Lakes, a crash. Elder Drive near the Salisbury Highway. Further flooding in a few other areas, including parts of McGill and Modbury. Road closure following a structure fire in Port Adelaide. Ocean Steamers Road between Eastern Parade and Minipa Road. And a separate road closure in Parachrome due to fallen rocks. Gorge Road between Corkscrew Road and Torrens Hill Road. See any dramas or delays? Call the traffic hotline direct 1300 595 937. That's the latest traffic on Smith FM Adelaide.
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19: Good morning, it's Anne Chanderson with the 7 o'clock news. Israel has rejected a 15-point peace plan for Gaza from US President Donald Trump. Prime Minister Benjamin Netanyahu has vowed his nation will not withdraw its military presence until Hamas fully disarms. Hamas has previously said it's willing to disarm under certain conditions which are being negotiated with the US. Labor has produced its weakest primary vote since June 2013 in the latest news poll. It's sunk to 29% to be on par with One Nation, with the coalition 11 points back on 18%. Anthony Albanese is still the preferred Prime Minister, with 46% of voters backing him, ahead of Pauline Hanson on 31% and opposition leader Angus Taylor on 23%. There are calls for the Royal Commission into Anti-Semitism to reconsider its decision to exclude Josh Frydenberg from giving evidence. Prominent business, national security and ALP figures have labelled the move to not allow the highest-ranking Jewish Australian government minister in history to testify deeply distressing, surprising and puzzling. Frydenberg has been invited to appear at the final hearing block in Sydney from August 17 to 28, but he won't take to the stand. New South Wales police are trying to identify remains believed to be that of a woman found in a suitcase near Goulburn. A passerby made the gruesome discovery roadside at O'Allen yesterday afternoon. And Morgan Freeman has made a shock career pivot. The 89-year-old actor has narrated and produced a 12-track album tracing 100 years of blues music history. Updating sport, the Cats board is holding a crisis meeting today to discuss the club's controversial concussion scandal. Meantime, Carlton fans have chanted, "We want Fraser," during the Blues' 106-62 win over the Saints at Marvel Stadium. Interim coach Josh Fraser has still not decided if he wants the role yet. And Australia's Isaac Beecroft won gold and set a new world record in the under 25-kilometre race walk in Oregon.
20: Tick off your morning to-do list at BP with barista coffee and breakfast snacks. Turn into BP and it's tick done.
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19: Showers about today as we head for a forecast top of 15 degrees, up to 16 tomorrow with showers increasing. Showers easing on Wednesday. Thursday, we're in for a shower or two. That's the latest on Smooth Adelaide.
0: Good morning. It is the More Music Breakfast Show. Kelly Golding this morning. Great to have your company. It was Whitney Houston's birthday yesterday and Mattel have brought out a Whitney Houston Barbie doll in her honour. Google that to find out where you can get it from. Here she is. I'm Every Woman on Smooth.
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0: Feeling good on Smooth, Young Hearts Run Free for your Monday morning. Kelly Golding playing more music and less talk. Hitting 4:15 with showers today. 3 more weekends until spring. Are you counting down? We will check the roads. Adele rolling in the deep next on Smooth.
1: Adelaide's traffic on Smooth.
2: Rather chaotic out there to start your week. We've got a road closure due to flooding in Mawson Lakes, Port Wakefield Road between the Salisbury Highway and the Dry Creek ramp. Diversions are in place, although there are heavy delays in all directions, so drive carefully. Also, Mawson Lakes, a crash Elder Drive near the Salisbury Highway, and further flooding in a few other areas, including parts of McGill and Modbury and throughout parts of the Kills. See any dramas or delays, call the traffic hotline direct 1300 595 937. That's the latest traffic on Smith.

0: 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Kelly Golding with the More Music Breakfast Show. Great song from Taylor Dane. Good to have you here. Heading for 15 in Adelaide today. Those showers sticking around for the next few days. We'll have the latest news and check the roads next. Back soon with 1D.
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1: Adelaide's traffic on Smooth.
16: Rather chaotic out there to start your week. We've got a road closure due to flooding in Mawson Lakes, Port Wakefield Road between the Salisbury Highway and the Dry Creek Ramp. Diversions are in place, although there are heavy delays in all directions, so drive carefully. Also, Mawson Lakes, a crash, Elder Drive near the Salisbury Highway, and further flooding in a few other areas, including parts of McGill and Modbury and throughout parts of the Hills. See any dramas or delays, call the traffic hotline direct 1-300-595-937. That's the latest traffic on Smith FM Adelaide.
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17: Good morning, it's Ange Anderson with the 7:30 news. Anthony Albanese is still the preferred Prime Minister in the latest news poll, despite support for Labor slumping. 46% of voters want him to remain in the top job, with 31% backing Pauline Hanson and 23% rallying for opposition leader Angus Taylor. In the primary vote, the

0: Repeatedly detected in the restricted airspace unchallenged at Williamtown RAF Base near Newcastle last month. It's home to the ADF's top fighter jets. Parents, teachers and education experts are backing efforts to reduce screens and devices in classrooms to try and lift literacy standards. It's off the back of lackluster NAPLAN results and comes amid growing concerns over the impact of AI and excessive screen time on children's education. And Britney Spears has revealed botched Botox has left her with a droopy eye for weeks. She's warned fans on Instagram to be careful getting the non-surgical cosmetic procedure. Updating sport, Carlton has almost assured itself a spot in the AFL finals after a 44-point win over St Kilda at Marvel Stadium. Collingwood is through after a 19-point win over West Coast in Perth. Meantime, Geelong will hold a crisis meeting today as it continues to manage the fallout from the concussion waiver scandal. Carlton has started the AFLW season with a 26-point win over St Kilda. And in cricket, Bangladesh will need a drastic turnaround in form ahead of Thursday. First test against Australia in Darwin. The tourists were bowled out for just 54 in their sole warm-up match.
1: Tick off your morning to-do list at BP with barista coffee and breakfast snacks. Turn into BP and it's tick done.
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0: Showers about today as we head for a forecast top of 15 degrees, up to 16 tomorrow with showers increasing. Showers easing on Wednesday. Thursday, we're in for a shower or two. That's the latest on Smooth Adelaide.
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0: Feeling good on Smooth, playing all your favourites for the drive into work. It's Kelly Golding here. Great to have your company this morning. Another wet one today, 15 degrees, showers increasing tomorrow, and 16. We'll check the roads in a sec. If you are already out and about, then Carly Rae Jepsen for the drive.
1: Adelaide's traffic on Smooth.
2: In Mawson Lakes, watch out for a road closure due to flooding on Port Wakefield Road between the Salisbury Highway and the Dry Creek Ramp. Heavy delays in all directions there. Diversions are in place there. Some further flooding in a few other areas, including parts of the Hills, McGill and Modbury. Road closure following a structure fire Port Adelaide Ocean Steamers Road between Eastern Parade and Minipa Road, and a separate road closure parachrome due to fallen rocks wardrobe between Corkscrew Road and Torrens Hill Road. See any dramas or delays? Call the traffic hotline direct 1300 595 937. That's the latest traffic on Smith FM Adelaide.

0: 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Heading for 15 today. Another cool one. Great to have your company. News is next. 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
1: Adelaide's traffic on Smooth.
12: For that drive into work, we have a crash in Glenelg East on Diagonal Road near Cliff Street, a breakdown in Winkield on the north-south motorway near Francis Road. It is slow going outbound there with one lane closed outbound. Road closures in place due to flooding in Mawson Lakes, Port Wakefield Road between the Salisbury Highway and the Dry Creek Ramp. Heavy delays in all directions there and diversions are in place. See any dramas or delays? Call the traffic hotline direct 1300 595 937. That's the latest traffic on Smith FM Adelaide.
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14: Good morning, it's Ange Anderson with the 8 o'clock news. Latest news poll has been disastrous for Labor, slipping to its weakest primary vote in just over 13 years. It's on 29%, level with One Nation, while the coalition is on 18%. Anthony Albanese is still the preferred Prime Minister with 46% support. Israel has rejected a 15-point peace plan for Gaza from US President Donald Trump. Prime Minister Benjamin Netanyahu has vowed his nation will not withdraw its military presence until Hamas fully disarms. Hamas has previously said it's willing to disarm under certain conditions, which are being negotiated with the US. A New South Wales forensic team is working to formally identify remains found in a suitcase near Goulburn. A passerby made the gruesome discovery roadside at O'Allen yesterday afternoon, with initial inquiries establishing it to be the body of a woman. Vietnamese President Tho Lam has touched down in Australia overnight for talks with Anthony Albanese on fuel, trade and China. He's spending today in Sydney before heading to Canberra tomorrow for the meeting on strengthening ties. And Bruce Willis and Demi Moore's youngest daughter, Tallulah Willis, has married musician Justin Acey. The 32-year-old wore a custom-made Balenciaga dress for the wedding in Idaho. Updating sport, the Cats board is holding a crisis meeting today to discuss the club's controversial concussion scandal. And Carlton fans have chanted, "We want Fraser," during the Blues' 106-62 win over the Saints at Marvel Stadium. Interim coach Josh Fraser has claimed 10 wins from 12 starts since taking over from Michael Voss.
15: Tick off your morning to-do list at BP with barista coffee and breakfast snacks. Turn into BP and it's tick. Done.
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14: Showers about today as we head for a forecast top of 15 degrees, up to 16 tomorrow with showers increasing. Showers easing on Wednesday. Thursday, we're in for a shower or two. That's the latest on Smooth Adelaide.
0: Good morning. It is the More Music Breakfast Show on Smooth. Great to have your company for Monday as we head into another week. I've got Fleetwood Mac on the way soon. Let's get right back into that feel-good music for the drive into work. Here's Aha.
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0: 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Return of the Mac, Mark Morrison for Monday morning. Great to have you here, Kelly Golding, this morning. Nearly springtime, isn't it? Nearly Royal Adelaide Showtime on from the 5th till the 13th of September. 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Good luck. 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
1: Adelaide's traffic on Smooth.
2: For that drive-in to work, an absolute mess out there at the moment. A crash in Gulfview Heights on McIntyre Road near Nelson Road. Also, Glenelg East on Diagonal Road. A breakdown Wingfield on the North South Motorway near Francis Road. It's slow outbound with one lane closed. Roads are closed due to flooding in Mawson Lake or Wakefield Road between the Salisbury Highway and the Dry Creek Ramp. Heavy delays in all directions there with diversions in place. See any dramas or delays? Call the traffic hotline direct 1300 595 937. That's the latest traffic on Smith FM Adelaide.

0: Feeling good on Smooth Love Rock Set. What a way to start a Monday morning. The Look, Kelly Golding playing more music and less talk. Heading for a top of 15 today. Showers, they are sticking around tomorrow too. News is next. 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
3: Have you experienced the soaking bit of winter in Victoria? That's the lying with your head back, eyes closed, as the world slowly melts away, leaving only you, perfectly still, in a mineral-rich 40-degree thermal bath at the Peninsula Hot Springs, kind of soaking. 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

0: Francis Road in Wingfield slow outbound with one lane closed, and roads closed due to flooding Port Wakefield Road between the Salisbury Highway and the Dry Creek Ramp in Mawson Lakes. Detours are in place. See any dramas or delays, call the traffic hotline direct 1300 595 937. That's the latest traffic on Smith FM Adelaide.
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2: Good morning, it's Anne Jansen with the 8:30 News. Core support for Labor has dropped to its lowest level since 2013, according to the latest news poll. The party has a primary vote of 29%, which hasn't been seen since Julia Gillard was in power. The survey shows support for One Nation has also dipped slightly, while the coalition struggles with just 18% of the vote. New South Wales police say they don't know how long human remains found inside a suitcase at Goulburn have been there. Two men made the grim discovery on a secluded dirt road around lunchtime yesterday and called authorities. It's understood the body is female, and Police Superintendent Linda Bradbury says forensic testing of the suitcase is now underway.
3: The remains were in a state of decomposition, so we are relying on forensics to assist us in the identification.
2: Another four men have been charged over the death of a man in the Queensland suburb of Bars Scrub. A 21-year-old died in hospital after being found unconscious with a head injury last month. All up eight men are now before the courts accused of his murder. There are calls for the Royal Commission into Anti-Semitism to reconsider its decision to exclude Josh Frydenberg from giving evidence. Prominent business, national security and ALP figures have labelled the move to not allow the highest ranking Jewish Australian government minister in history to testify deeply distressing, surprising and puzzling. Frydenberg has been invited to appear at the final hearing block in Sydney from August 17. But he won't take to the stand. There are claims Australian children as young as 12 are secretly ordering unregulated peptides online. Tasmanian doctor Tim Jones is urging parents to have the conversation with their kids about the dangers of injecting the substances, which promise to aid with weight loss, boosting muscle mass and improving recovery. 95% of peptide products referred to Australia's medicines regulator after being stopped at the border this year have been destroyed. And Odyssey has become Christopher Nolan's highest grossing movie ever. It's made $1.1 billion at the global box office, surpassing his 2012 flick Dark Knight Rises. Updating sport, the Cats board is holding a crisis meeting today to discuss the club's controversial concussion scandal. And Carlton fans have chanted, "We want Fraser," during the Blues' 106-62 win over the Saints at Marvel Stadium. Interim coach Josh Fraser has claimed 10 wins from 12 starts since taking over from Michael Voss. No word on if he actually wants the job, though.
4: Tick off your morning to-do list at BP with barista coffee and breakfast snacks. Turn into BP and it's tick done.
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2: Showers about today as we head for a forecast top of 15 degrees, up to 16 tomorrow with showers increasing. Showers easing on Wednesday. Thursday, we're in for a shower or two. That's the latest on Smooth Adelaide.
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0: Feeling good on Smooth Michael Jackson, The Way You Make Me Feel for your Monday. As we head into another week, hope it's off to a nice start, your morning so far. Oh, a few hours of it. 15 degrees and showers increasing 16 tomorrow. Another one of those bunker down weeks by the looks of things. We'll check the roads. I've got the Backstreet Boys on the way next here at Smooth.
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2: There are quite a few crashes out there at the moment. Goldview Heights on McIntyre Road near Nelson Road. Glenelg East on Diagonal Road. Traffic lights flashing yellow. Hampstead Gardens, OG Road near Northeast Road. And also Netherby Fullerton Road near Claremont Avenue. A breakdown too on the north-south motorway near Francis Road at Wingfield. Slow outbound with one lane closed. And roads closed due to flooding. Port Wakefield Road between the Salisbury Highway and the Dry Creek Ramp in Mawson Lakes. Detours are in place. See any dramas or delays? Call the traffic hotline direct 1300 595 937. That's the latest traffic on Smith FM Adelaide. Wow.

0: 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Songs like that help to kickstart a Monday, don't they? Loving the music this morning. Great to have you here. 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More feel good music for the workday after nine. And I'll be back tomorrow morning, 5:30 for the More Music Breakfast Show. 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
10: Huge delays this morning at Mawson Lakes on the Salisbury Highway due to flooding. The road closes, Port Wakefield Road of the Salisbury Highway intersection. Just avoid that like the plague this morning. It's awful. Making things worse, a breakdown at Wingfield, the North South Motto and in Francis Road, and a crash at the North East. Look out for this morning, down below the Cliff Street. Early morning cameras, Addison Road, Pennington, and Main North Road at Enfield. Sydney dramas or delays, call the traffic hotline direct on 300 595 947. And that's the latest traffic on Smooth FM Adelaide.
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11: Good morning, it's Anne Chanderson with the 9 o'clock news. Labor has produced its weakest primary vote since June 2013 in the latest news poll. It's sunk to 29% to be on par with One Nation, with the coalition 11 points back on 18%. Anthony Albanese is still the preferred Prime Minister, with 46% of voters backing him. There are claims there's been a defence security breach. Multiple drones were reportedly detected repeatedly in the restricted airspace unchallenged at the Williamtown RAF base near Newcastle last month. It's home to the ADF's top fighter jets. Israel has rejected a 15-point peace plan for Gaza from US President Donald Trump. Prime Minister Benjamin Netanyahu has vowed his nation will not withdraw its military presence until Hamas fully disarms. Hamas has previously said it's willing to disarm under certain conditions, which are being negotiated with the US. New South Wales police are looking through missing persons records to try and identify a woman whose body was found in a suitcase near Goulburn. Police were called to a secluded dirt road just before one yesterday afternoon, after two men had stopped on the side of the road and made the discovery. It's unclear how long the remains had been there. And Bruce Willis and Demi Moore's youngest daughter, Tallulah Willis, has married musician Justin Acey in Idaho. Updating sport, Carlton has almost assured itself a spot in the AFL finals after a 44-point win over St Kilda at Marvel Stadium. Collingwood is through after a 19-point win over West Coast in Perth. Meantime, Geelong will hold a crisis meeting today as it continues to manage the fallout from the concussion waiver scandal.
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11: Showers about today as we head for a forecast top of 15 degrees, up to 16 tomorrow with showers increasing. Showers easing on Wednesday. Thursday, we're in for a shower or two. That's the latest on Smooth Adelaide.
13: 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Hope you had a fantastic weekend. Let's get into the swing of things for Monday morning with Feel Good Tunes for you. 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